Yo guys, what's up? My name is Kubrick and you are listening to Kubrick's Conference. Today I play a lot of new tracks by others like Nicky Romero, Nervo, Arky, Sick Individuals, Danik, Kreider, Axwell and many more. So I hope you enjoy the next 60 minutes. I'll speak to you next time.

bringing a club and all the right feels to you every week. This is Hot House Hours Radio, serving up music with more tension than an Alfred Hitchcock thriller. With me, your psycho DJ, Dave Baker. I'm not really a psycho. Coming up on episode 324, I'll be sharing you with scorching hot tunes from Fisher, James Hype, Vintage Culture, and so much more. But let's get the party started with this sweet one from Jamie Jones and Camden Cox, which I couldn't play last week because of a radio embargo. This is State of Mind. Чувак.

Kicking off this week's Essential Selection, we heard Peggy Goo and Aya Star with The Very Catchy Woman. And then we headed to the UK to hear ex-Geordie Shore participant Joel Curry with his latest one called Whisper out on July 10. And now that I know that he started his career as a reality TV star, I might not ever play a track of his again. Taking you away from reality for 60 minutes while we drift along to this sweet elevating music, we head now to the UK or Australia, depending on who you believe really makes Fisher's music. Is it Chris Lake or the Fish himself? Either way, I'm sure the theme of this next song sums up how good things are for the Aussie these days. This is What a Life.

You're in the mix of me, Dave Baker, bringing you the killer tunes that will knock you out like a late Austrian header or a Moroccan penalty. My apologies to the Dutch for that one. In the last segment was a Dutchman that will never let you down with the ever-reliable Melson, delivering another groovy piano tune called My Baby, and that was followed by 22 Bullets and Angie Robber with Calling. Up next is a Sugar Star remix of I Feel It by Kid Massive, and I couldn't help dropping in Inner City's Pennies from Heaven a cappella, which I've been dying to use since it came with the latest remix package a couple of weeks ago.

Capodaglio and his new one with Joe C called The Power, out on July 10. 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Back to the music, and this is Sergi Cubero with The One You Feel.

Was it just me playing the air piano along to those last two tracks? Probably. Bringing us a couple of tunes on the old Joanna. We heard DJ Laura with Shine coming out on July 10. And then it was on to house legend Robbie Rivera and the Jason Chance remix of Running Free. Up next is a track already getting support from the likes of Jamie Jones, Dumb Dollar, Gorgon City and Claptone. This is currently only a white label, but it's too good to not have an official release. This is Nathan C and Victor Tellagio with Speed Up.

Taking us up to the end of this week's show, we heard the local singles remix of Life is Simple from Maisick and Marshall Jefferson, followed by James Hype's version of Work, and I'm loving the gritty, edgier sound on that one. I'm going to leave you with Vintage Culture taking on Britney's Toxic, and then we end with Dancing by Brazilian duo Marlon Zuck and Primal. Don't forget, there's an extra hour of bangers on the Hot House Hours podcast, and if you want to check the full track listing or keep in touch, you can find the show on Instagram at Hot House Hours. See you next week. We'll be right back.

This is Hot House Hours Radio, the show with tracks sexier than your next Tinder date in a non-stop 60-minute mix that always delivers on its promises. Coming up on episode 323, we've got hot tunes from Needs No Sleep, Hayden James and Bipolar Sunshine, Axwell, some cheeky bootlegs, and so much more. Let's get the party started, and this is Samuel Sartini and Rochelle Diamante, and this is an awesome uplifting track called Never Coming Down.

Getting us off to an awesome start this week, we heard Needs No Sleep, keeping us wide awake with A Piece of His Heart, coming out on July 10. And that was followed by a naughty Discoplex bootleg of Don't Want to Go Home by Medusa. If you want to follow the track listing as we go along, simply search for Hot House Hours on Instagram and look for the episode 323 post, or go to the Hot House Hours podcast, where there's an extended 2-hour episode once again with 31 out of 35 tracks not on public release at the time the show is first available. There's here now from Dubs, and this is called Playground.

Turning up the energy here on Hot House Hours, we heard from Dutch twins Sky Brothers with Give Me More, followed by another Dutch DJ, Sandro Silva, with Bonnie and Clyde, with both of those tracks out now. Up next is a track you'll hear all the time if you're a fan of the darts, and it's now spread to the FIFA World Cup. This is Tom Boudin and Uninvited with their version of Planet Funk's Chase the Sun. Oi, oi, oi.

bringing the club to you wherever you are. This is Dave Baker serving up your weekly batch of fresh house and dance music. And in that last tasty segment, we heard French Brothers Better Cool with their version of Chris Rea's On the Beach. And I would love to be on the beach right now as I freeze in my big puffer jacket while recording this. And then we heard more summer vibes with Matteo Cole bringing us I Like the Way You Move, coming out on July 3rd. Let's keep the groove going, and this is Ordinaire's with In My Arms.

This is Dave Baker with your essential house music mix and keeping the sweet vibe going. We heard Aussie producer Hayden James teaming up with Bipolar Sunshine on their new one called For the Girls. And if you're in the US, James is touring there once again and also has a residency at Savaya in Bali, which would definitely be worth seeing if you happen to be dropping by. That was followed by DJ Paulie D, a proper old school DJ name if I ever heard one, with Lost coming out on July 10. Now this next one has no artist name and no label against it and no release date. All I know is it's called Roses, if that wasn't already obvious.

Taking us up to the end of the show, we heard Chapter and Verse with his version of Chaka Khan's I Feel For You, coming out on July 3rd. And then we heard a cheeky Rufus Du Sol bootleg, courtesy of Ghost producer YLAI. To finish up with, you'll hear Axwell's latest called Whatever Turns You On, followed by Laid Back Luke and Lost in the Crowd, and finally Martin, Lou and Revo with Technicolor. Don't forget, you can hear the full 2-hour uninterrupted mix on the Hot House Hours podcast, featuring tracks from Korolova, Kreider, Kevin DeVries, Martin Horger and more. 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See you next week.